is not a problem that I can't fix, cause I can do it in the mix. And if your man gives you trouble just to move out on the double, and you don't let it trouble your brain, cause away goes trouble down the drain. Said away goes trouble down the drain.

evergreen. Your black, white, beige, chola descent. Your Lebanese, your Orient. Whether life's disabilities left you outcast for leader teased, rejoice and love yourself today, cause baby, you were born this way.

out of all of your friends. I wanna be the closest. That's why I tell you things so you be the most. It's when it comes to life to be this man's wife. You got to be well educated on the subject of fights. I mean the prevention of, in